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1: Fancy a taste of the Wild West in Oxfordshire? 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
7: England's World Cup knockout clash with Mexico will go ahead at its scheduled kick-off time. There'd been speculation FIFA could bring the game forward because of forecast storms in Mexico City, but that's now been ruled out. Despite the potential changes, England midfielder Morgan Rogers says his team are ready.
8: You always want to just play the game and want to go, so probably if it's early, it'd probably help us of just getting that adrenaline out there and getting playing and getting going. So, yeah, we're looking forward to it, whatever the time is, and we'll be ready.
7: Sir Keir Starmer says being Prime Minister means you can't ignore world affairs no matter who's in number 10. In his first interview since announcing he'll step down, he warned likely successor Andy Burnham that international crises have a direct impact at home. And Taylor Swift and Travis Kelce have officially tied the knot in a star-studded ceremony at New York's Madison Square Garden. Swift's publicist confirmed the couple got married on Friday evening, with actor Adam Sandler officiating. That's the latest from Radio News Hub. I'm Grace McIntosh. Get
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8: England's World Cup knockout clash with Mexico will go ahead at its scheduled kick-off time. There'd been speculation FIFA could bring the game forward because of forecast storms in Mexico City, but that's now been ruled out. Despite the potential changes, England midfielder Morgan Rogers says his team are ready.
9: You always want to just play the game and want to go, so probably if it's early, it'd probably help us of just getting that adrenaline out there and getting playing and getting going. So, yeah, we're looking forward to whatever the time is and we'll be ready.
8: Sir Keir Starmer says being Prime Minister means you can't ignore world affairs no matter who's in number 10. In his first interview since announcing he'll step down, he warned likely successor Andy Burnham that international crises have a direct impact at home. And Taylor Swift and Travis Kelce have officially tied the knot in a star-studded ceremony at New York's Madison Square Garden. Swift's publicist confirmed the couple got married on Friday evening, with actor Adam Sandler officiating. That's the latest from Radio News Hub. I'm Grace McIntosh.
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12: Police and Crime Commissioner Matthew Barbers welcomed the launch of the new Thames Valley Police Safety Camera Motorcyclist Team. Using specially equipped police motorcycles, training camera operators will be able to access a wider range of locations across the force area. Mr. Barbers says the creation of the team demonstrates the force's commitment to improving road safety. England's World Cup knockout clash with Mexico will go ahead at its scheduled kick-off time. There's been speculation FIFA could bring the game forward because of forecast storms in Mexico City, but that's now been ruled out. Despite the potential changes, England midfielder Morgan Rogers says the Three Lions are ready.
13: You always want to just play the game, want to go. So probably if it's early, it probably help us of just getting that adrenaline out there and getting playing and getting going. So yeah, we're looking forward to it, whatever the time is, and we'll be ready.
12: The U-turn means pubs across England will also be able to stay open later under temporary licensing rules for the match. Next, plans have been announced for major investments in 3 Oxfordshire schools. Mabel Pritchard Special School will be expanded, Grove Church of England Primary School will get new buildings and improvements, and Farringdon Community College will have temporary buildings replaced. The spending has been approved by the County Council. And dragons, fairies and folklore will be coming to life at the Oxfordshire Museum this summer. Timeless Tales opens to the public on the 18th of July. That's the latest from Get Radio News. I'm Lucy Gorman-Lee. Get Radio.
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0: 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Building a picture sort of around the bear and everything like that. Is the party still going on into the morning? Are people still enjoying themselves? 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
1: The crowd is unbelievable here at the moment. As I'm sure it is elsewhere as well. You've got the Morris men sort of dancing all over Oxford as well, in Broad Street, and down at the Rose and Crown, there'll be a lot of Morris men dancing all day long. It's just a fantastic day of the year.
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11: Thames Valley Police and Crime Commissioner Matthew Barbers welcome the launch of new safety camera motorcyclist capability within the force. Special police motorcycles will be equipped with handheld laser and video speed detection technology, enabling accurate and effective enforcement. Mr. Barbers says the team will be able to reach areas where traditional cameras can't. England's World Cup last 16 match against Mexico will kick off as planned. Despite concerns about stormy weather in Mexico City, FIFA says the game will stay in its scheduled slot while continuing to monitor conditions. England midfielder Morgan Rogers says the Three Lions are ready.
12: I think we'll be ready regardless of the time. Earlier probably the better, because you want to play it and get it. I think if we're enough about thinking about what's going to happen and you just want to play the game, it's always the way, the build-up and that. So, yeah, we're looking forward to it, whatever the time is, and we'll be ready.
11: The decision means pubs across England can still stay open later under temporary licensing rules for the match. Next, a school that caters for children with SEND is one of three educational establishments that's been approved for major investments. Mabel Pritchard Special School will be expanded to include new classrooms, pupil toilets and a group room. Grove Church of England Primary School and Farringdon Community College will also benefit. And a new exhibition at the Oxfordshire Museum is inviting us to discover the tales that have shaped the county for generations. Timeless Tales opens to the public on the 18th of July. That's the latest from Get Radio News. I'm Lucy Gorman-Lee.
13: Just gone 9, it's Saturday morning with Trev and Rich. This is Weekend Breakfast at Get Radio, and we're here till 11. Good morning, Richard. Good morning, Trevor. Morning, everyone. So we had a week off. We had a few days away, the pair of us, yep, at respective times. And so basically, we're just going to be recounting our holiday stories.
14: Yes.
13: For much of the morning. So if that's your bag, stick around. If not, maybe tune in next week or something. I don't know.
14: And I'll tell you what, I'm an emotional wreck this week as well.
13: Oh, yes.
14: All right. That's still to come.

0: 8:50 for Ultra. That is another and talk to you. This is Get Radio with Trev and Rich. It's Saturday morning and weekend breakfast. So a lot to discuss this morning. By the way, I must apologise. I've got a bit of hay fever. And it's this time of year that I have really bad hay fever. And I take a tablet every day, but it's not enough to break it down. And so I still sound a bit nasally. And it annoys me. Really annoys me. It's just these 2 or 3 weeks every year gets me. Whatever it is, really blooming annoying.
1: I sort of feel for hay fever sufferers because it's almost like that. It's that thing that you go, if you've never suffered with it, you're kind of like, what's the problem?
0: Yeah, and for years I didn't. And for years I was that person. Like, yeah, what's the problem?
1: Come on. It's a bit of pollen.
0: Yeah.
1: Come on, mate.
0: But it's a really. But what it does, it just gets in your nose and just sits there. And it's not in my head, it's not in my throat, it's not cold, it just makes you sound completely nasally.
1: Yeah, you sound like you've got a blocked nose.
0: Yeah, but it just is in the nose. And it's so frustrating.
1: So weird. Pollen. Weird.
0: Yeah.
1: You know. But there we go.
0: Was there pollen in France?
1: I don't know, because I guess so, because we were surrounded by sunflower fields.
0: Yeah.
1: Which are lovely and beautiful. And I guess that's, you know, the natural pollinator. There must have been them. But as always, when we chat about holidays, the holidays really began before they began. And I'd like to say about the journey to the airport, which was firstly interrupted by a phone call from Zara at 6:30 in the morning.
0: Yes.
1: Going, hi, Rich, I know you're on your holidays and what have you. Do you know where Trev is? What? He said, well, there's no sort of links in, and I know it's sort of, you know, kind of doing bits and what have you this morning, and sort of was going to pre-record stuff. I was like, I'll call you back. Anyway, that got sorted.
0: I want to say sorry, but also equally, I don't think I'm totally to blame. I think it was both of us.
1: It's one of those things. It is a complete... Now, actually, weirdly, this leads beautifully into what I want to talk about.
0: Okay.
1: It's nobody's fault.
0: Uh-huh.
1: It's both of our fault.
0: Yes.
1: Could we agree on that?
0: I think it was. Yeah, I think you're right. Know, yeah.
1: So this goes, I went, hey, mate, I'm going to have a few days in France. Yeah. You're right to do Thursday and Friday.
0: Yeah. Yeah.
1: Yep. No probs. Cool. Perfect. Yep.
0: And I put it, and that's the point where I put it in my phone and I put it in my diary. That's what I was doing.
1: Then it kind of dawned on me, and I think a lot of like parents and people with young children kind of do this. They go, okay, something's coming up, something's happening. And then it sort of gets to that point where it's on the horizon and you go, oh God, that's not what I expected or anything like that. This was my example.
0: Yeah.
1: I thought, oh, I've got an afternoon flight. It's all good.
0: Yeah.
1: I'll do the show and then go.
0: Yeah.
1: And it became quite clearly apparent that we would need to be on the road a lot earlier.
0: Right, yes.
1: So we had a chat and I went, and you said, well, do you know what? I am free Wednesday.
0: Yeah.
1: I'm, you know, back from my holes and what have you. So I can do the show for you. And I went, oh, do you mind? That would be, no problem. It's all good.
0: I've totally forgotten that conversation.
1: Well, that
0: totally forgotten it.
1: No, but no, you know that conversation happened.
0: No. I know it happened. Okay, no.
1: Yeah.
0: I've no doubt it happened, but I've been so busy lately with stuff that just went in one ear and out the other. And because it wasn't in my phone, it had gone.
1: I called it when we were messaging and what have you. I was like, I know what's happened. You've put it in your diary. We've spoken about it. And we have.
0: Yeah.
1: And we've both gone, oh, do you mind? Yeah, that'd be a real hope. Oh, yeah, no problem at all. It's all good. It's all good. Yeah, no problem. And as we well know, if you don't write it down.
0: Exactly.
1: It doesn't get done.
0: Exactly.
1: Anyway,
0: so both our faults.
1: So both our faults.
0: Yeah.
1: That leads us so beautifully, one of the great radio links, into what happened on the way to the airport. Now, it was the England game the night before.
0: Yes.
1: So I was stayed up and watched it and what have you, which meant I was sort of up a bit late and what have you. Yeah. And then sort of got up and was fast and about with the radio early doors. And as we kind of well know with child, everything takes a little bit longer. Best laid plans and all this kind of stuff. You're kind of like, okay, well, And I was like, right, I'm going to give myself 2 hours to make sure we've got everything ready, pack the car, make sure Poppy's all right, make sure Margot's all right, make sure we've got everything and all this kind of stuff and all this. And it happens. And we pack up, and bang on when we were supposed to leave, we were in the car. And Margot went, that's amazing. Yeah, that's we're in the car. That's good. I said, it's incredible. It's amazing. Amazing. And she said, yeah, isn't it? Like, it's really, like, you know, we felt really good. We were buzzed and we were like, right, okay. And we're driving, we were driving to Stansted, actually. It was the only flights we could get. So quite a way away.
0: Yeah.
1: And I got out of the patch of Get Radio. So flicked on 5 Live.
0: Okay.
1: Another wonderful radio station.
0: Yes, yes, yeah.
1: And we were listening to it. And it was the hottest day of the year.
0: Yes.
1: The radio was awash with, you know, how to keep cool.
0: Yeah, yeah.
1: What to do in these things, how to best practice and all this kind of stuff. And at one point, they said, well, of course, fans are a really good idea. To which point I went, did you turn the fan off? And Margot said no.
0: Oh.
1: You said you'd turn the fan off.
0: Oh. And this is the fan where?
1: So this was in our bedroom.
0: Yes.
1: It got moved. It sounds awful. It got moved from Poppy's room.
0: Okay.
1: Because we're hot. Yeah. We're hot. So she had the fan.
0: Yes.
1: The house fan. For the night before.
0: Right, but then on a really hot night, you stole it back. I love
1: it. No, not at all. So she had it. And then that morning, we moved the house fan into our room because Poppy was getting fed and we had the early doors. And we were like, okay, well, you're out of bed. Let's keep the fan on there.
0: Yeah, yeah.
1: And so I went, I have definitely not turned the fan off.
0: Oh, wow, wow.
1: And Margaret went, you came downstairs and you said, the fan is off. And I went, right, what's going on here? This isn't good. And we were about 40 minutes, 45 minutes from the airport. It was one of those situations where we were like, right, we'll miss our flight if we turn around.
0: Yeah, yeah, yeah.
1: What are we going to do? But before we got to that stage, we were just trying to ascertain whose fault it was, because that's important.
0: It's important. Yep.
1: You know, because it was bothering.

0: the bedroom window.
1: Yeah.
0: Did you think to turn the fan off?
1: Mm, yeah, good point.
0: Seems, you know, if it's there,
1: logical.
0: You go,
1: oh, yeah,
0: logical,
1: yeah.
0: You know, yes. you've closed yeah. that. Let's turn that off.
1: Yeah.
0: What happens, and I'm not sure if this is the case for most people, is I always do a last check.
1: Okay, yep, yep, on the same.
0: And even if I know for a fact I've got everything,
1: yep.
0: We'll get to the door of whether it be a hotel room, whether it be staying at mum and dad's,
1: yep.
0: whether anything like that,
1: yep.
0: I will literally get to the front door and I go, I'm just going to do one last check.
1: Yeah, that's
0: cool. And it's like a bit of a laughing thing.
1: Yeah.
0: It's, you know, it's a bit of a laughing thing. And I went, right, I'm just going to do one last check.
1: Yeah.
0: At which point, I believe Margot said, can you make sure the fan is off?
1: Okay, okay.
0: So I heeded that.
1: Yeah.
0: I went upstairs uh-huh. and on our landing,
1: yeah,
0: because the door was open,
1: yeah,
0: I could see that the bedroom window was
1: yep.
0: shut.
1: Oh, okay. So the, yep, yep.
0: I could also see and hear that the bathroom fan was off.
1: Okay, okay.
0: I looked across, all the windows were done and everything like that.
1: Yeah.
0: The thing with our bathroom fan is mm-hmm. we have a ventilator that goes mm-hmm. on after yeah. the lights have switched off.
1: Yes, yes, yes.
0: And it stays on for quite a while because of where the bathroom is situated yeah, in the house. Yeah. There's no windows and what have you. So we need it venting quite mm-hmm. a lot.
1: Mm-hmm.
0: So the fan was going,
1: mm-hmm.
0: but the light was off. So I said, the fan is off.
1: Okay. Yes.
0: And walked downstairs.
1: Right.
0: Little did I know, Margot meant the fan in our bedroom, and that wasn't checked because the window was shut by another party.
1: Ooh. So how many nights were you away for?
0: We were away for...
1: 4 nights?
0: 5 nights.
1: 5 nights, okay. And then did that remain on all the time?
0: What is good about Margot in these situations is she is very quick thinking.
1: Okay, resourceful.
0: Massively so.
1: Yes, yes.
0: I panic.
1: You go sweaty palms.
0: I go sweaty. I went quiet. I went, do I just put these two on the plane and do I go back and turn it off? Because we wouldn't have been able to relax.
1: Yeah, yeah.
0: It would, you know, it's that fear of, it's the whole leaving yeah. the front door open yeah, yeah. thing. It's the same thing. You've left an electronic thing on for what would end up being 5 days.
1: Oh, well, okay. Yeah. Yeah, not good.
0: So Margot goes, right, I know what we're doing. We're going to drive to a post office.
1: Yeah.
0: We're going to send the keys back to our neighbours and they're going to go in tomorrow morning and turn the fan off.
1: Wow.
0: So she found a post office that was open.
1: Yeah.
0: Only 5 minutes away from where we were parking the car.
1: Okay.
0: We went there, sent the keys back. Next day, fan got turned off by the neighbours. Wow. Legends.
1: Wow. Wow.
0: The irony in all of this is for the 5 days that we're in France, we had not one, but two fans in our rooms that stayed on right. for 5 days. Literally nonstop. Right, yeah. They did not get yeah. turned off.
1: But you transfer the power and transfer the energy.
0: Well, it's EF energy. I mean, it's on your doorstep there. It's, you know, it's not gonna go through Brexit taxes.
1: Yes, yes.
0: So couldn't believe it. That was the start of our journey.
1: Yes, that is good. All right, part two coming up soon.
0: Part two. Oh, there's more. There's loads more.
1: Okay, okay. Wow. I mean, what would have happened if you get that? How much energy does the fan use up? You got a smart meter.
0: I've got a smart meter, and when the fan is on, it doesn't show red.
1: Right.
0: So therefore,
1: yeah, not bad.
0: It wouldn't have been too bad.
1: Yeah, yeah. This is Get Radio. Saturday morning.

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0: It's Harry and American Girls. This is Get Radio on Saturday morning with Trev and Rich. This is Weekend Breakfast, and now time to have a little look what's going on in the world of news this week. So, are you ready for the news, Daddy Richard?
1: Yeah, I think so, yeah.
0: Okay, question number one. This is what happened this week. Excuse me, I've got a bit burpy. I don't know why.
1: Why? What?
0: I don't know why.
1: You can't go a show without... mate, just like... Oh, excuse me. That's just gas coming out of me.
0: Gas. I am full of gas. I have a problem with gas.
1: You more than most. Yeah. Hot air. Yeah.
0: Anyway, what printing error was made at Wimbledon this week?
1: Have they been adding noughts on things?
0: Yes, they have, yes. Pims. I think I saw that a pint of Stella was £8.95. Which is not horrendous, is it?
1: It's not horrendous. I mean, that's the world we live in now.
0: It is.
1: I think everyone that is still surprised when they go to events or festivals and go, how much?
0: Yeah.
1: Clearly has not been out in 20 years.
0: That is true. I mean, so we play, what was I was at London Stadium watching Take That. I think that was about £7.90 a pint, which actually, if you take London prices. I come from a world where in my local pub, we still pay £4.80 a pint, which is ridiculously cheap these days. I know, again, some people go, that's not cheap.
1: Yeah, well, but you get a free fight after it, so.
0: That's very true. And everyone holds it with six fingers.
1: Yeah.
0: Yes. in my village pub. The printing error was at the Centenary Brasserie overlooking Court 11 on Wimbledon. They put the wrong price on the menu for a glass of wine. What they should have put was £15.95 for a glass of wine.
1: Jesus, a glass of wine.
0: Yeah, but what they put was £6.95, and people went nuts for it. So they were started queuing, and of course they had to honour it because they advertised it. But that person was soon told to take it down and put the real price up.
1: Oh.
0: For that half an hour, people were going nuts.
1: Is it the next day that wine suddenly is 25 quid a glass?
0: Yeah. Yeah, to make up for it.
1: Yeah.
0: I'm sure they wouldn't do that. Question number two. Who has surprised people by saying they want to be the next James Bond this week?
1: Susan Boyle.
0: Subo.
1: Subo.
0: Subo boy. Subo. Oh, great. Susan Bond.
2: My name's Subo. Subo Boyle.
1: Bond. It's Bond, Sue.
0: If she can't be a James Bond, be a great Bond lady, wouldn't she?
1: She'd be she would. Yeah. I see her as Blofeld's cat.
0: Wow. I wonder what you're going to say there. But anyway, it is... it's Jude Bellingham. He wants to be the next James Bond. The England and Real Madrid midfielder.
1: Can he concentrate on sort of winning football games rather than being James Bond?
0: No,
1: that'd be really helpful.
0: Good point. Well made. Question number three, wedding news. What are one in five people doing when it comes to weddings this year?
1: You're asking for stupid requests that I'm not going to play.
0: Says our very own in-house wedding DJ, of course. Yeah. What's up? So you obviously don't take requests. You're far too cool for the room. You don't have a microphone either. You don't speak to them. You just play the tunes and then bugger off.
1: I get in, I get out.
0: That's it.
1: I get in. As long as I don't want to make eye contact, I just want to do my thing and then leave.
0: Do you not have a little sign on your DJ booth? Well, like no sign. No ball games, no requests here.
1: I mean, that's what you want. I was half tempted to get on the back of my laptop.
0: Right.
1: No requests.
0: Yeah.
1: But that just incites people.
0: Yes, yeah.
1: It's rude.
0: They paid you to be there, play the music I want, mate, otherwise you're not getting paid.
1: It's phenomenal that people just think it's their day.
0: Well, it is their day, isn't it?
1: No. So this is... normally, so what goes is, whatever the bride and groom want, that's what they get.
0: Yeah.
1: All right? It's their wedding.
0: Okay.
1: They say, I want techno for 4 hours,
0: okay,
1: who am I to not do that?
0: Sure.
1: Okay?
0: Sure.
1: If that's... They're paying me the money. And then if the people come up to go, and I'm playing techno for 4 hours, and they can you do Oops Upside Your Head? And I go, I'm really sorry, but the bride and groom want that. they want this type of music.
0: Okay.
1: And they look at me like going... Oh, you've ruined my wedding. No, I haven't. I haven't ruined your wedding. This isn't your wedding.
0: Oh, and hang on. Is that your go-to line then? Is that, sorry, I can't play the music. The bride and groom want this type of music.
1: That's a good one.
0: Yeah.
1: Okay. Let me have a look and see if I've got that, knowing full well that I have and I won't play it.
0: That's a great line.
1: If I've one to sort of, now, I'm painting a bad picture. Yes. If request actually triggers something, sure. You go, oh, that's not a bad shout, actually.
0: Okay.
1: I'll go, yeah, give me a few tracks and I'll put that on.
0: Yes, yeah, yeah.
1: Because ultimately what people want, they want it, the TikTok generation, they come up to you and go, can you play this? I'll go, yeah. Why isn't it on? Well, I'm still here playing the other song at the moment. And then at that point I go, do you know what? I normally like to play one song at a time. It just sounds better.
0: Sounds better. Wow, we Mardy DJ.
1: Oh, big time.
0: Anyway, of course, it's one in five people aren't going to weddings this year.
1: Yeah, don't bother. Too expensive.
0: Too expensive, that's right. Yeah, people are saying it's too spenny. I'm not going to go. Question number four. What are middle-aged women being encouraged to do to look after themselves?
1: Just put a bit of slap on.
0: Have early nights with your partners. It's big, good advice. But actually, no, it's not that. It's actually a daily sauna, which helps prevent middle-aged women piling on the pounds. The daily 30... I'm just reading the report.
1: No, I know you are.
0: Don't shoot the messenger.
1: Fat women, get in saunas.
0: The daily 30-minute whole body heat treatment also improved the use of insulin, which helps control blood sugar and you'll lose weight.
1: Get them sweating. Get them sweating. That's get what they need sweating. To do.
0: That said, don't shoot the messenger. We just read the report on this.
1: He is just reading it.
0: Yeah. I don't believe in it. And finally, question number five. Yeah. 7 in 10 Brits prefer to go on a walk if there's what at the end of it?
1: Sex.
0: I'll promise you we can have sex if you come on a walk with me. I'm there.
1: I'll walk you home.
0: Actually, what it is, it's a pub. Which is actually what is definitely something I would say. I'll go on a walk, but is there a drink at the end of it? Yes.
1: One of the great stories is she wasn't. No, of course she wasn't. I was going to say, was Margot pregnant? She wasn't, because we ended up in a pub and had a drink.
0: Right.
1: So we did a coastal path walk in Devon.
0: Oh, yeah.
1: Just from Loo.
0: Yep.
1: And you basically go on this path, and I was adamant that there was a pub.
0: Okay.
1: That was a little way away.
0: Ah.
1: Now, of course, the weather in Devon on the cliffs is changeable.
0: Sure.
1: We had everything. We were being roasted alive in the sun. We were soaked in everything like that. And we were walking. And we got to this pub and went, we've just had an awful walk. We've been walking for about 3 hours. Have you got a beer? And they said, yes. But because of the storm we had last night, the power's out.
0: No.
1: We can't take a card.
0: Oh, no.
1: And Margot went, wait a minute. I put that random 20 quid in my pocket. Here it is.
0: Wow.
1: That pint is possibly the greatest pint I've ever had in my life.
0: Greatest pint. And that's why you should always keep a random 20 pounds in your pocket.
1: Just keep a random 20 on you.
0: Yeah, yep. Good advice, good advice. Well done. That's big news, Daddy. You know your stuff.
1: Thanks.
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0: Tame Impala and in Dracula. This is Get Radio with Trev and Rich's Weekend Breakfast until 11 this morning. So I think I'm heading. When would you say is a midlife crisis? What years do you think you are on course for a midlife crisis?
1: It's always changing, isn't it? Because it used to be like, you know, take it back to the 80s.
0: Yep.
1: And you look at, like, you always look at people in films in the 80s have you. Uh-huh. And you look at people and you go, oh, they were 35. And they looked about 50, yes. 60 even.
0: Yeah.
1: And that kind of stirs on from that. And then people go, oh, yeah, but people are sort of living longer. People are sort of having kids later.
0: Yeah.
1: People are doing things later. They're squeezing more into their life before this. So I think the midlife crisis bar is raising even as we speak. So you know, midlife doesn't mean midlife.
0: No.
1: Maybe it's a near end of life crisis.
0: it's whenever you can afford it life crisis, I think, as well. That has to come into it.
1: Yeah, a little bit.
0: So do you have a midlife crisis when you are becoming an empty nester, when the kids are leaving and doing their own thing? And you and your wife are staring at each other going, what do we do now? Who are you, by the way? I know I lived with you for the last, you know, 18 years, but I've forgotten who you were. And so therefore, what happens? You know, is that the midlife crisis? Or do you do it whilst the kids are still with you? Or I think there's the jury.
1: Are you sure
0: out.
1: You've got to have one? You've got to have one.
0: Yeah.
1: You're sort of, the rite of passage is you have to have the midlife crisis.
0: Yeah. I mean, so of course, with the girls having finished A-levels and GCSEs, one of them is now in Tenerife as we speak on her first holiday with a friend.
1: Wow.
0: Which I'm not sleeping at night. Mostly got the cold sweats. You know, it's, so that's hard. And so I know she's moving away to America as well in 2 months' time. So all that is, you know, and so therefore I have gone through in my brain this week, I've gone through moments of we're going to sell the house. We're just going to buy a camper van and I'm just going to go up into the country. That's it. Okay. And we can live for 25, 30 years like that for the rest of my life. Because I think that's probably to do with I want to run away now. That's it. I've done my bit now. I just want to run away.
1: You've spent a long time batting away problems, solving things, helping. And now, you know, one daughter is away and going and gone and is in a different country, like you say, as we speak. The other one, she's probably going to fend for herself for the next couple of years anyway.
0: Yeah, that's it.
1: So it's kind of, I see that is a big thing. You literally want to run away, hide.
0: Yeah.
1: I'm
0: wearing denim shorts. I want to wear some bracelets as well. I even looked at someone with a tattoo yesterday. Thought, you know what? Yeah, I might.
1: Wow.
0: Why not? I was thinking, why not?
1: What you should do is you could just join the festival circuit.
0: Yeah,
1: and just sort of
0: sit there with a drum.
1: Yeah, that's what I see you as. Just at this sort of, you're at every festival.
0: Yeah.
1: And you're sort of disheveled and kind of, you know, you've got that kind of look. The jeans will start having rips in them.
0: Yeah, that's it.
1: And you just go up to people and you sell them spells.
0: What a great idea.
1: You go, oh, would you like to buy my spell?
0: Let me write this down. This is good. Let me write this down.
1: And that's how you make your living.
0: Yeah.
1: Yeah, you always look a bit out of it.
0: Yeah.
1: You're always sort of bumbling around. but you get to see the sights and sounds of the festivals.
0: Yeah. I'm also walking around my house as well going, don't need that. We don't need that anymore. I literally could throw everything out of my house. I want to live in an empty shell.
1: Yeah, you want to an empty shell.
0: Yeah.
1: You want to be a man with a drum and your spells. And
0: beating up a whole camper van.
1: Yeah, and you know, you're not bothered about life's you know, riches.
0: No, trappings.
1: Of Sky television and water.
0: I'm not sure what to do without Sky, but yeah, and one thing at a time.
1: Yeah, okay. Well, he's not that much of a midlife crisis. He's still got to have his creature comforts, even though he is banging a drum at all major festivals.
0: But I just think I'm at that point now. I'm at that point where it is. I could any minute now do all that. I could do all that.
1: Are you surprised at yourself? Because even though you don't pay for therapy, we always say that this feels like a bit of therapy.
0: Totally.
1: When we sit here and we actually, you properly talk about it.
0: Yeah.
1: Like everyone can kind of mention it in passing. Like, when, you know, your friends and what have you that you see, you go, oh yeah, Emily's in Tenerife at the moment.
0: Yeah.
1: Oh gosh, that must be awful. Yeah, it is. But actually you want to sit down and go, do you want to buy a spell? And then I've got this drum, and I'll beat it. And
0: and then
1: should we go to a field? Should we just smoke a doobie in the field? Let's go.
0: And we'll both feel better.
1: I've got these wonderful little mushrooms. Like, why don't we just go to there? We'll go off to a faraway land. La la la la la.
0: It sounds like you want to come with me.
1: I'll be keen for that. I'll come to one.
0: Yeah,
1: I'll come to one, definitely.
0: That's it. No, it is the most bizarre time of my life, and so I think that when I get all through this, that all the organization has done is sending someone off to America and me sorting myself out, I'm gonna come down from this somewhere and go bang, and that's when I will make the decision. That's when I'll make the call of going, right, okay, now camper van, I'll see you in 6 months' time.
1: Brilliant. I for one, cannot wait for this. I thought you were going to be a bit sort of lame with your midlife crisis and just be sort of like, oh, no, I'm a bit sad that, you know, daughter's left. But I think go into it with 2 feet.
0: Yeah.
1: And really, really just sell the house. Go on. Just be honest. Look around, you know.
0: Don't need this.
1: So how many rooms?
0: Yeah, exactly. Yeah, no, you're right. Yeah, bang on.
1: Get rid of all of those shackles.
0: Yes. Yeah.
1: And just be free.
0: Do you want to buy a volleyball? It's got your name on it. Yeah, someone bought us a volleyball once to both of us that we kept in the studio, and I've got it in the studio.
1: Yeah, but you've had that for... You're really... Christ, I'm actually genuinely worried because that, you know, look at old Trev. Maybe a year ago, you'd be like, oh, we're never getting rid of that.
0: Do you want to buy a penguin?
1: Oh.
0: Do you want to buy the penguin that we once got?
1: Alan.
0: At Frost's.
1: Alan, yeah, no.
0: Alan, when we went to see Alan Father Christmas together.
1: Yeah.
0: Do you want that?
1: Oh, God. Okay, it started out as a joke, everyone, but this is actually...
0: Where's yours, by the way? We both got one. You haven't got one.
1: I think I got rid of mine the day we left.
0: Wow. And that's the difference between you and I. Is that meant
1: to me? Yeah, but you've kept hold of it. But
0: I know,
1: this is a symbol. You kept hold of these things for so long, and now, like everything in your life, they just go away to Tenerife.
0: Do you want this?
1: No, that's a present I gave you in good faith. And what's that doing underneath the desk? That should be on the desk in place of Alan Penguin.
0: It's going to go next to Alan Penguin.
1: Right, it should. Because that is a reminder of all the terrible gifts you've ever bought. Okay, and the biggest reminder of me in my birthday suit.
0: Yeah.
1: In a sort of soft plush form.
0: Yeah, it is, and I do hug it every night when I go to bed. Well, yeah. Anyway, Midlife Crisis Part 2 is incoming. It's loading. Right. Not sure how it will manifest itself, but I need to get through the summer, and then when the dark nights... I'm really not looking forward to dark nights.
1: No, but think of all the money you'll have with selling spells and drumming.
0: Selling spells and drumming. I can't wait. That's it. Bring it on. 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
10: Plans have been announced for major investment in three Oxfordshire schools. Mabel Pritchard Special School will be expanded, Grove Church of England Primary School will get new buildings and improvements, and Farringdon Community College will have temporary buildings replaced. Spending's been approved by the County Council. England's World Cup knockout clash with Mexico will go ahead at its scheduled kick-off time. There have been speculation FIFA could bring the game forward because of forecast storms in Mexico City, but that's now been ruled out. Despite the potential changes, England midfielder Morgan Rogers says the Three Lions are ready.
11: You always want to just play the game when they go, so probably if it's early, it'll probably help us of just getting that adrenaline out there and getting playing and getting going. So, yeah, we're looking forward to it, whatever the time is, and we'll be ready.
10: The U-turn means pubs across England will also be able to stay open later under temporary licensing rules for the match. Next, Police and Crime Commissioner Matthew Barbers welcomed the launch of the new Thames Valley Police Safety Camera Motorcyclist Team. Using specially equipped police motorcycles, training camera operators will be able to access a wider range of locations across the area. Mr. Barbers says the creation of the team demonstrates the force's commitment to improving road safety. And dragons, fairies and folklore will be coming to life at the Oxfordshire Museum this summer. Timeless Tales opens to the public on the 18th of July at the Museum in Woodstock. That's the latest from Get Radio News. I'm Lucy Gorman-Lee.
0: Just gone 10 o'clock on this Saturday morning with Trev and Rich. This is Get Radio Weekend Breakfast until 11. Still to come.
1: Still to come, we've got the dramatic ending of my holiday, which you know about parts of it, but you don't know about the insanely awkward, terrible bit of it.
0: Ooh, I like it.
1: Yeah,
0: it sounds like a good story.
1: It's an absolute peach, so we'll do a bit of that. And we must talk foreign crisps, because they are just so good.
0: Did I send you a photo of the crisps that I've eaten recently?
1: No.
0: I took a photo of one.

0: It's Mars, Beth and Stay if you want to dance. This is Get Radio with Trev and Rich. It's Weekend Breakfast on this Saturday morning. Now, sit back, everybody, because you're about to hear a man talk about the passion of his life, not his daughter or his wife or his family. It's what's your passion?
1: It's if I were Gareth Bale, I'd have a flag that would read crisps, Poppy, Man United, in that order.
0: Yeah, it's true. That is true.
1: But you know, Poppy's come along. She's definitely vying for the top spot.
0: Yeah, well, that's good. She's close. Yeah,
1: yeah. She's doing all right.
0: Where did your love of crisps first start? What did you what were you brought up on? What did your mum buy you?
1: So I remember going over to my grandma's, and she always used to have an array of Walker's crisps.
0: Mm, yeah.
1: She used to get the big multi-packs, and she always used to have the Weird and Wonderful flavours in there.
0: Okay, yeah.
1: So I'd go over, and that's where I would go, what's prawn cocktail? Bear in mind, this is talking a long time ago now. I was like, no, whoa, prawn cocktail? No way. Roast chicken flavour?
0: What's going on here?
1: What's going on? You know, all of that. And I remember eating all of those. So I remember eating those flavoured crisps and going, oh, I really love those crisps.
0: Yeah.
1: I also, the other Chris story is, and I'll never forget, when I used to stay over with my nana, and I was fairly adamant that I wanted a bag of salt and vinegar crisps.
0: Yeah.
1: And she only had ready salted.
0: Oh, okay.
1: So she opened the bag, chucked a load of vinegar in them, she shook them, and she said, Brilliant. That's salt and vinegar.
0: Brilliant.
1: And I went, fair play. they went to mush because it was all just wet crisps and what have you.
0: But
1: I persevered,
0: nice.
1: And I ate them, and that's my two crisp stories.
0: Yes,
1: and then I just love. It's a similar thing with the beer.
0: Mm.
1: Like you think, oh, they all kind of roughly taste the same, but when you find one, you go, oh,
0: yeah,
1: have a little look at that, shall
0: we? I'm the same as well. Yes,
1: but. But going abroad, it's another world. It's a new ball game. It's game changingly good.
0: Is it better than here?
1: Yeah.
0: Oh, okay.
1: Yeah, it is. It is, because they push the boundaries,
0: right?
1: And they go, we're going to do flavors that are just that over here.
0: Mm.
1: They'd be like a little run, and you try them, and you go. Yeah, you've not got that at all.
0: Okay,
1: no,
0: yeah,
1: that's disgusting. Yeah, yeah. Not nice. Don't like it. But over there, I don't know how or why they've perfected them. So I went when I was in France, first sort of day, my folks were like, oh, we need to pick up some bits and bobs from the supermarket. Do you want to come with us?
0: Mm-hmm.
1: And I was like, I really, really must.
0: Yes.
1: I'm going to come with you. And all I need to just park me at the crisp aisle.
0: Yeah, yeah.
1: And she was like, Mum's like, right, just get what you want. And I did.
0: Mm-hmm.
1: So already at home, she knew that I loved the Gouda cheese flavoured crisps.
0: Okay, yes, yes.
1: Now, these are cheese crisps, right?
0: Mm.
1: Okay, fairly fine.
0: Yeah.
1: But they are the cheesiest, stinkiest, cheesy crisps you've ever had in life. And they're crisps.
0: Yeah.
1: They're still the fundamental crisps.
0: Sure.
1: And then I went into the shop and I was like, right, okay, I'm a kid in Disneyland.
0: Yeah.
1: This is insane. Tagine chicken.
0: Tagine chicken?
1: Tagine chicken flavor.
0: What was that like?
1: It was box office. It was incredible. And I got it because I went, that's mental.
0: Mm.
1: Have that. Next on the list, goat's cheese and chili. Have a word.
0: Wow,
1: absolutely unreal.
0: I'm going to use the word exotic.
1: Exotic, but they're just. But they. The best thing about this is they taste like them.
0: Right. That's, yes.
1: When you say those flavors, they go. They are bang on.
0: Yeah. Yeah.
1: We had. What was it? The cheese and chili. The honey and mustard.
0: Ooh, okay.
1: Just honey and mustard.
0: Wow.
1: that, not ham.
0: Brave.
1: Not honey, no, I get, no, I've seen that. Don't worry. Yeah. Honey, just honey and mustard. That's what it was.
0: So I've recently stumbled into some crisps, and it's only because they were on special offer. And I showed you the pack because I had a few beers one night, and I showed you the pack of what I bought, and it was is it Yucatan and honey? I think it is.
1: So they're sriracha chili,
0: yes,
1: and honey flavour,
0: yeah.
1: But they're corn chips.
0: What's the difference?
1: I would use them as a dip.
0: Well, yeah, no, yeah, I see what you mean, but then equally as well, I have devoured that bag.
1: I get no
0: within half an hour. That was
1: I would, but because it's a chip, it's not a crisp. Oh. It's a chip.
0: Sorry, I didn't really.
1: And
0: think
1: what
0: about
1: what
0: that.
1: Do you have? What do you have chips with? Dip.
0: Chips and dips. Okay, you're right, and I feel a bit embarrassed.
1: Yeah, no, it's all right to bring photos and crisp flavours to there, but you got to make sure that they're crisp.
0: But they do taste good.
1: Oh, no, I don't know. I'm not saying that they don't taste good.
0: They're like a tortilla, like a Dorito.
1: Yeah, exactly. But then I'm there going, what are you shoving that in? bit of tomato salsa, maybe?
0: Yeah, they can be good, yeah.
1: Exactly. But the crisps, you don't think about putting a dip with them. You have the crisps. The best flavour, Chris, and these were so mental.
0: Yeah.
1: The flavour of them was potato.
0: Okay.
1: So the flavour of these crisps were Belgian mayo frites.
0: No.
1: They were unbelievable. They were unreal. I was standing there and I was like, these crisps are essentially, they've gone. These are potato crisps. With mayonnaise in them.
0: Wow.
1: They were unreal. It took me back to Bruges and getting chips and mayonnaise.
0: But so there
1: in the square.
0: Okay, there wasn't mayonnaise in the packet. There was just
1: it was just the flavour.
0: Flavour.
1: Just the flavour. See, if incredible. That was my nan, she'd go, right, I've got some crisps here.
0: Yeah.
1: And then squirt a mayonnaise in there.
0: Of course.
1: It's not the same. It's not the same.
0: But that is,
1: oh, my days.
0: All right, next level. Okay, that's bizarre. How wonderful they do these fantastic flavours. They probably do it just to make sure that we go abroad for holidays.
1: It's one of the, you know...

0: maybe a reason to move to France.
1: I would, for the crisps.
0: For the crisps.
1: I would.
0: This is Get Radio. Now I know what to buy you for your birthday. I wonder if you do personalised crisps. 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

0: That's Olivia Rodrigo and Drop Dead Saturday morning with Trev and Richard. Get Radio Weekend Breakfast. And now, it's the quiz of the week. Yes, it's Blankety Blank. With your host, Terry Dawson. Who? Well, sort of mixing sort of Les Dawson and Terry Wogan together.
1: Okay. Right.
0: And then now we have Lorraine Chase. Also, Bobby Ball. Keith and Orville.
2: You're pitching it really well so far.
0: Lord Charles.
2: And Lord. Who's Lord Charles?
0: He was a ventriloquist dummy.
2: Right. Oh, it's just a ventriloquist.
0: Yeah.
2: Special.
0: It is a vent special. That's it, yeah. Right. Yeah. Vent acts from over the years. How many vent acts can you name? That's a good question. So, Keith Harrison Orville.
2: Sooty Sweep and Sue.
0: Are they vent acts though?
2: They're not. Sue chatted, didn't she?
0: Okay, Sue did talk, yep. But I suppose you have to have a hand at the bottom. Yep. I've got a good one. Roger DeCourcy in Nookie the Bear.
2: Yeah, that is a good one.
0: Yeah.
2: Rod Hull and Emu.
0: Definitely, yes.
2: Yeah.
0: Yes.
2: I mean, that's a full body.
0: He was
2: both feet in Emu's.
0: He was. Yeah.
2: Wasn't he?
0: Yeah, he. And I was quite scared as a kid of Rod Hull and Emu.
2: Well, I'm not surprised because it's sort of a. Yeah. A bird man dressed up pinching kids. I mean,
0: but he,
2: it wouldn't happen today. Let's
0: he
2: be
0: died in horrendous circumstances, didn't he? Just that.
2: Who, Emu?
0: No, Rod Hull.
2: Oh.
0: I think Emu's still alive. But didn't he fall off his roof mending an aerial?
2: Oh, that was it, yeah.
0: Yeah.
2: Trying to, you know.
0: Yeah.
2: Television will be the death of you.
0: Lord Charles, what was his mate's called?
2: This is news to me. Lord Charles.
0: Lord Charles. It was a bloke with Lord Charles. And he was a posh vent act.
2: Ray Allen?
0: Ray Allen, that's it. And Lord Charles, yeah.
2: Right, yeah. Oh, they're both very smart. Yeah. Oh, that's. I mean, that's good. Any Thunderbird?
0: Any Thunderbird? Well,
2: puppet?
0: Kind of,
2: that's
0: yeah.
2: a puppet, isn't it?
0: It's not. Yeah.
2: You specifically need to be manhandled.
0: Really do, yes. Okay. Yeah. How about Ed the Duck?
2: I would say Ed the Duck. If you're allowing Ed the Duck, you have to allow Sweep.
0: I think you're right. Yeah.
2: And Gordon the Gopher.
0: Definitely Gordon the Gopher. Yes. Anyway, Lee said a bit him the better because he knows things that he shouldn't know.
2: Well,
0: he's seen things in his little life.
2: They should have interviewed him when there was that problem with this morning.
0: Right, okay, blankety blank then. So 13% of people saw, 30% of people this time of year put off watching TV because of blank.
2: Is it ventriloquist special blankety blanks?
0: That's it, people are turned off by watching a blankety blank special with vent acts.
2: What am I doing on here then?
0: So 13% of people this time of year are putting off watching TV because of blank.
2: Is it the BBC?
0: It is not the BBC.
2: I bet when pushed, that would be the answer.
0: I think probably more. Anyway, 13% of people this time of year put off watching TV because of blank.
2: If it was my mum answering this, she would say Naga Manchetti.
0: Oh, she's really divisive, isn't she?
2: She is.
0: In
2: so much as nobody likes her, but she still has a job.
0: Yeah, I can't stand her. I can't. She's so opinionated and condescending.
2: Cold.
0: Arrogant.
2: Yet, you know.
0: There's nothing.
2: Big old paycheck.
0: There's nothing cuddly about her, is there?
2: God, you wouldn't. No.
0: You wouldn't. No. And there's nothing to think, okay, there is.
2: No.
0: Actually, some humanoid behind that.
2: This is so funny. I had when I was in France, I had a heated debate.
0: Yeah.
2: Over some rosé.
0: Yeah.
2: And mum was. Like, she was so angry with Naga Manchetti. Yeah. And she loves Sally Nugent.
0: Okay.
2: And she's, like, she is the polar opposite.
0: Yes. Yeah, no, you're right. Anyway, let's not get into that. But
2: we don't know what's going on there.
0: No, no.
2: We don't know.
0: She must have some photos. Right, so 13% of people this time of year are put off watching TV because of blank.
2: Is it good-looking people?
0: It is not good-looking people, no.
2: Do you know what I mean? Because this time of year, like, you've got your Love Islands and all that kind of stuff, and they're all sort of... They tried to do the, you know, oh, yeah, we're doing the, you know, body conscious and, like, all shapes and sizes. That
0: all went out the window.
2: Yeah, it lasted about a minute, didn't it?
0: It's not that, no. So 13% of people this time of year put off watching TV because of blank.
2: Is it the football?
0: It is not the football.
2: Oh.
0: But you're not a million miles away from the football.
2: Is it the tennis?
0: It is specifically grunting from tennis players on the tennis.
2: Wow.
0: So people actually physically turn the TV off or turn over if they hear a big grunter.
2: I don't mind a big grunt. I don't like the ones that tail off towards the end.
0: Okay, yes.
2: So when the ball has been hit, there's still a grunt.
0: Yes.
2: I'll do an impression.
0: Please do.
2: So I'm playing.
0: Yeah, nice.
2: So I've hit the shot there.
0: Yes, yeah.
2: So I've hit the shot. That's a grunt. I'm fine.
0: Yeah.
2: What I don't like is...
0: Sure. Yeah, it's the... Yeah, yeah. It sounds false. And sounds like it's there to... And there is a rule in tennis called hindrance. Where if something hinders you from playing your shot, either something that's from outside the court or inside the court, then I think it's hindrance. Some of the grunts are hindrance.
2: There must be a law and a rule, because there's a law and a rule for everything. There must be a certain length of grunt that is acceptable. And if it's almost like I go to cricket. And there's certain bowlers who have got an illegal action.
0: Okay, yes.
2: And then certain bowlers who have are allowed that action and what have you. And they go, well, their arm's straight through this degree and all this kind of stuff. There must be that waverance with a grunt.
0: Maybe. Maybe there's somebody at Wimbledon whose job it is to measure players' grunts.
2: Because I would do one long grunt. What? I'd hit the ball and go...
0: So that's hindrance. No, Mr. Smith. No, you have a code violation for hindrance.
2: That's unbelievable.
0: So there we go. So 13% of people are not watching TV this summer because of the grunting.
2: New balls, please.
0: My wife is also not staying at home because of the grunting. even when the TV's off. This is Get Radio.

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2: I'm feeling better about this Monday. We're all feeling a lot kind of, yeah, actually, it's all right, isn't it? It's fine. You know, you put it into perspective and we're looking at it this Monday in a much better way. From our conversation, and that is the point of it. I'm going to start the year off with a round of applause, everyone.
3: It's like the Hollywood
2: handshake. 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

0: Well, this is Get Radio on Sunday or Saturday morning with Trev and Rich. It's Alex
1: it's
0: Warren.
1: It's weekend, isn't it?
0: It's sometime on Saturday or Sunday morning. They're both the same, really. It's Alex Warren, and that's Fever Dream at Get Radio.
1: Began this morning by telling you all about the drama of the fan.
0: Yes.
1: Before we got on holiday. Now, it wouldn't be a holiday with us without some drama on the way home as well.
0: There's always something, isn't there? There's always something.
1: There's always something. We should do a podcast.
0: Yes, yeah.
1: This was a bad one. This was not involving me. This was nothing to do with me at all.
0: You sure?
1: No, I'm sure. Okay. I'm sure. So, we're at Bergerac Airport. Mm. Now, have you ever been to Bergerac Airport? Imagine two sheds and a runway.
0: Okay.
1: It's basically what it is. Yeah. And not a very big runway at that.
0: Yeah.
1: We got there and there was rumblings that the flight was been delayed. Mm. Now, I was a bit sort of panicky and what have you, because I had a gig that I needed to get back
0: okay.
1: to. So I was a bit like, oh man, I really don't need this to be late. My window is not massive for this. If we're delayed, I'm not going to be good. So we arrive and do the usual thing. Everything all right with the plane? Checking in on time? Yep. And the words will haunt me forever. For now, the flight is on time.
0: Okay.
1: And I went, okay, and we sort of checked past. And in my back of my head, I went, for now. For now,
0: the
1: flight is on time. Surely the flight is on time, or it isn't on time. But for now, it's on time.
0: Yeah.
1: Anyway, do the usual thing. They go, go through security. And once you go through security, you're left with two rooms.
0: Right.
1: That's literally it. Two rooms. And you kind of spread amongst them and what have you.
0: Yeah.
1: Now, these two rooms are for the two outbound flights that they have a day. So we were spread in there and we were kind of looking around and we were like, oh, hang on, we're going to be delayed here. Mm-hmm. We're going to be delayed. Yes, in fact, we were delayed. We were delayed. We were delayed so long that the next flight coming in needed the other room.
0: Ah.
1: So we got crammed into one room where a flight had been sort of spread out among two rooms, places to sit, et cetera, et cetera. And it was okay. It wasn't too bad. There were, everyone was kind of there. Mm. We got into the situation where we're all crammed into one room.
0: Yeah.
1: And it was hot.
0: Oh, yeah.
1: And it was uncomfortable. And I'd say 70% of people were stood up.
0: Okay.
1: That's how small it was.
0: Okay. Yeah.
1: So we're in there. Fortunately, they've got a small, and I do mean small, place where you can buy water and what have you. So we're drinking away. And we're trying to sort of get Poppy to sleep. And she's been really good, actually. She's like, fair play to her. I mean, I think we're more hot and bothered and everything. And Margot goes, right, I need the loo.
0: Yep.
1: So I was like, okay, cool. So I took Poppy and I was sort of playing with her and she's smiling away and she's quite happy.
0: Mm.
1: And Margot came back from the loo as white as a sheet.
0: Yep.
1: And I was like, oh, no. I said, what's up? What's happened? She's like, oh, God. Well, it'd be a story for the radio. That was her first words.
0: Okay, yep.
1: I went, right. I said, what happened? She said, well, it's a sort of communal loo.
0: Mm.
1: So you go in.
0: Yep.
1: And there are urinals on one side.
0: Yes.
1: And then there are toilets on the other side. Yep. But sort of everyone gets funneled into the same bit and what have you. So she went in, not to the urinal bit.
0: Well done. Yep, yep.
1: And she went into one of the cubicles.
0: Mm-hmm.
1: And as far as I know, ladies, you sit down.
0: Yes, I've
1: to
0: heard
1: do
0: that too.
1: Both your number ones and your number twos.
0: Yeah, yeah.
1: And sometimes us as gents, we're lazy and we like to do that.
0: That's true.
1: But you, that's, you know, it's really, that's how you do it.
0: Yeah.
1: She said, I went in there and I sat down and someone walked in. I said, oh no. I said, she said, well, yeah, they walked in, but because it's communal loos, It was a bloke that walked in.
0: Oh, my God. Right.
1: I said, oh, my God. And she said, well, it's a bit worse. And I said,
0: oh, no.
1: What? He said, well, the guy had ear pods in and he wasn't really paying attention to anything that was in there.
0: Wow.
1: So got in, didn't really notice that I was in there.
0: Oh, no.
1: And then started to shut the door behind.
0: Oh, no.
1: So she yelled and this guy startled. Lost his earbuds on the floor.
0: Oh, no.
1: I went, oh, I'm so sorry. I'm so sorry. Fumbled around trying to pick them up all the time. Margot sat on the loo. Just going, I'm having a wee here.
0: Oh, no. Oh. Did you not shut the toilet door?
1: She thought
0: she'd locked the toilet door.
1: Locked the toilet door.
0: Oh, man.
1: But clearly hadn't.
0: What a mistake.
1: And this guy walked in.
0: Oh, wow.
1: So, for the next 2 hours that we were stuck in this tiny room, we were shuffling to parts of this departure lounge where this poor gentleman was not.
0: Yeah, yeah.
1: So that they could not have eye contact with her. Unfortunately, we did such a good job. Didn't see him again. Because, you know, sometimes like people follow you and you kind of go, I remember them on the way out.
0: Yeah.
1: Oh, I remember that. Oh, they sat next to us. Oh, they sat here. Thank goodness.
0: Right, okay, good.
1: We barely saw him in this tiny room. But I'd imagine he probably went home and died of embarrassment.
0: Yeah, yeah.
1: Or was telling his mates about it.
0: It could have been a lot worse as well. If it had just started to sit down on Margot without even looking.
1: You wonder how far it would have got until he realised. But look, that's the perils of people, you know, the plug-in generation.
0: Yeah.
1: That's, you know, everyone's on their phones, everyone's plugged into their earbuds, no one's talking to each other, everyone's just going into toilets, not paying attention to who might be sat there, because it's normally my wife.
0: Yes.
1: So she was sat there and absolutely mortified. So not only were we delayed by an extraordinary long time, we also had the most embarrassing situation to end the holiday as well.
0: That's as bad as the toilet door flinging open on a train. As they do invariably sometimes.
1: As they do invariably.
0: Yeah, and you're sitting there and the whole carriage is looking at you. It's like they're watching a TV show.
1: It's the big unveil, isn't it? Yeah. With the door opening and you're like, hello, hi there.
0: Hello. Oh, no, that's funny. It's
1: killer
0: funny.
1: Embarrassment. It is funny. Thank God it wasn't me.
0: Yep. It's Get Radio. Get Radio's Melting
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12: Thames Valley Police and Crime Commissioner Matthew Barber's welcomed the launch of new safety camera motorcyclist capability within the force. Special police motorcycles will be equipped with handheld laser and video speed detection technology, enabling accurate and effective enforcement. Mr. Barber says the team will be able to reach areas where traditional safety camera vans can't. A school that caters for children with SEND is one of three educational establishments that's been approved for major investment in Oxfordshire. Mabel Pritchard Special School will be expanded to include new classrooms, pupil toilets and a group room. Grove Church of England Primary School and Farringdon Community College will also benefit from investment. Next, Sir Keir Starmer says his decision to step down as Prime Minister was an intensely personal one. In his first interview since he quit the top job, he revealed he made the final decision during a weekend with his family at Chequers. Sir Keir also warned his likely successor, Andy Burnham, it will not be possible to spend less time focusing on international affairs because of knock-on effects at home. And a new exhibition at the Oxfordshire Museum is inviting us to discover the tales that have shaped the county for generations. Timeless Tales opens to the public on the 18th of July and runs through until September. Supporting events throughout the summer include a performance in the museum garden by folk band Moonrakers and a number of storytelling sessions. That's the latest from Get Radio News. I'm Lucy Gorman-Lee.
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But I'm here to tell you, there's something else. 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
9: Thames Valley Police and Crime Commissioner Matthew Barbers welcomed the launch of new safety camera motorcyclist capability within the force. Special police motorcycles will be equipped with handheld laser and video speed detection technology, enabling accurate and effective enforcement. Mr. Barbers says the team will be able to reach areas where traditional safety camera vans can't. A school that caters for children with SEND is one of three educational establishments that's been approved for major investments in Oxfordshire. Mabel Pritchard Special School will be expanded to include new classrooms, pupil toilets and a group room. Grove Church of England Primary School and Farringdon Community College will also benefit from investment. Next, Sir Keir Starmer says his decision to step down as Prime Minister was an intensely personal one. In his first interview since he quit the top job, he revealed he made the final decision during a weekend with his family at Chequers. Sir Keir also warned his likely successor, Andy Burnham, it will not be possible to spend less time focusing on international affairs because of knock-on effects at home. And a new exhibition at the Oxfordshire Museum is inviting us to discover the tales that have shaped the county for generations. Timeless Tales opens to the public on the 18th of July and runs through until September. Supporting events throughout the summer include a performance in the museum garden by folk band Moonrakers and a number of storytelling sessions. That's the latest from Get Radio News. I'm Lucy Gorman-Lee.
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2: England have received a hostile reception as they arrived at a hotel in Mexico City ahead of their last 16 clash against the co-hosts. When their coach arrived, hundreds of fans were already there, with many booing and chanting Mexico. Despite this, England winger Marcus Rashford says his side are ready for the challenge.
3: That's a fun thing. We don't fully know what to expect. We just know what we're capable of, and you know, with what we've got in the squad, if problems get thrown at us, we're going to find a way to deal with them, and that's pretty much the mentality of all of us, the players and staff included.
2: Sir Keir Starmer says Labour should go on to win the next general election under his expected successor, Andy Burnham. In his first interview since announcing he'll step down as Prime Minister, Sir Keir praised his government's record. And Taylor Swift and Travis Kelce have officially tied the knot in a star-studded ceremony at New York's Madison Square Garden. Swift's publicist confirmed the couple got married on Friday evening, with actor Adam Sandler officiating. From Radio News Hub, I'm Grace McIntosh. Get
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9: FIFA says England's World Cup last 16 match against Mexico will kick off as planned. Lucy Gormanley can tell us more.
10: There's been speculation the game could be brought forward because of forecast storms in Mexico City, but that's now been ruled out. FIFA says the match remains scheduled for 1 a.m. UK time on Monday while continuing to monitor conditions. Pubs across England will be allowed to stay open until 5 a.m. under temporary licensing rules.
9: The funeral for Iran's late supreme leader Ayatollah Ali Khamenei is underway. It's months after an airstrike killed him at the start of the war with the US and Israel. Former Health Secretary Wes Streeting says NHS leaders who refuse to give evidence to the Nottingham Maternity Review should be summoned before Parliament. The inquiry found hundreds of mothers and babies suffered avoidable harm or died because of systemic failures. And a collection of antique silver items found by chance in a family's attic have fetched almost £60,000 at auction. From Radio News Hub, I'm Grace McIntosh.
0: Get ready. 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
10: England have received a hostile reception as they arrived at a hotel in Mexico City ahead of their last 16 clash against the co-hosts. When their coach arrived, hundreds of fans were already there with many booing and chanting Mexico. Despite this, England winger Marcus Rashford says his side are ready for the challenge.
11: That's a fun thing. We don't fully know what to expect. We just know what we're capable of, and you know, with what we've got in the squad, if problems get thrown at us, we're going to find a way to deal with them, and that's pretty much the mentality of all of us, the players and staff included.
10: Sir Keir Starmer says Labour should go on to win the next general election under his expected successor, Andy Burnham. In his first interview since announcing he'll step down as Prime Minister, Sir Keir praised his government's record. And Taylor Swift and Travis Kelce have officially tied the knot in a star-studded ceremony at New York's Madison Square Garden. Swift's publicist confirmed the couple got married on Friday evening, with actor Adam Sandler officiating. From Radio News Hub, I'm Grace McIntosh.
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8: FIFA says England's World Cup last 16 match against Mexico will kick off as planned. Lucy Gormanley can tell us more.
9: There's been speculation the game could be brought forward because of forecast storms in Mexico City, but that's now been ruled out. FIFA says the match remains scheduled for 1 a.m. UK time on Monday, while continuing to monitor conditions. Pubs across England will be allowed to stay open until 5 a.m. under temporary licensing rules.
8: The funeral for Iran's late supreme leader Ayatollah Ali Khamenei is underway. It's months after an airstrike killed him at the start of the war with the US and Israel. Former Health Secretary Wes Streeting says NHS leaders who refuse to give evidence to the Nottingham Maternity Review should be summoned before Parliament. The inquiry found hundreds of mothers and babies suffered avoidable harm or died because of systemic failures. And a collection of antique silver items found by chance in a family's attic have fetched almost £60,000 at auction. From Radio News Hub, I'm Grace McIntosh.
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12: England's World Cup last 16 clash against Mexico will kick off at the scheduled time of 1 a.m. in the early hours of Monday morning. Many fans of the Three Lions are worried about how the players will cope with the higher altitude in Mexico, but these fans don't think it'll be a problem.
13: The altitude hadn't affected us. We've been drinking, so it hadn't affected us in any way at all. So you've got to think the players are fit. They're fit, lads. They play all over Europe, so you'd think they'd be all right.
12: Another heat wave is on the way, with temperatures in parts of the UK hitting 34 Celsius. A week-long warning from health officials is in place across much of the country, with warnings that high temperatures over the coming days could cause a greater risk to life for vulnerable people. And thousands of activists have marched through London in the capital's LGBT Pride Parade. The Mayor of London, Sir Sadiq Khan, was amongst those at the front of the Pride in London march earlier. More than 35,000 people took part in the procession. That's the latest from Radio News Hub. I'm Nathan Beresford.
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9: England's World Cup last 16 match against Mexico will kick off as planned. Despite concerns about stormy weather in Mexico City, FIFA says the game will stay in its scheduled slot whilst it continues to monitor conditions. England midfielder Morgan Rogers says his side are prepared.
10: I think we'll be ready regardless of the time. Earlier probably the better, because you want to play it and get it. I think if we're enough about thinking about what's going to happen and you just want to play the game, we're all... It's always the way, the build-up and that. So, yeah, we're looking forward to whatever the time is and we'll be ready.
9: A man has been charged with the rape of a 16-year-old girl in Glasgow. It's alleged that she was attacked on the evening of June 26th as she walked through Springburn Park. Police have confirmed that a 36-year-old man has now been arrested and charged in connection with the incident. He's due at Glasgow Sheriff Court on Monday. And Southern Water's announced a hosepipe ban ahead of next week's expected heatwave. Temperatures in some parts of the UK are expected to hit up to 34 Celsius. That's the latest from Radio News Hub. I'm Nathan Beresford.
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1: 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When you say that, it sounds like you hang out in celebrity circles, but you don't, and you hardly ever meet anybody famous. I mean, who's the most famous person you weed next to?
2: 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I go up them and strike conversations rather than meeting them in toilets.
1: I find that it breaks the ice when you meet them in a toilet.

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1: 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And you will think that's not possible. You will think everything will crumble around me. And you just have to allow that to happen sometimes in order for things to build back up again. I've seen many founders burn out, almost burn out, from the ability to not be able to say, I just need to take a break. And I don't mean a holiday. I mean a mindset change that will get them to that final goal in the end. But you cannot make your business the only thing you do in your life. You have to have other things as well. Yeah.

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1: Every other Thursday from 9, Rich and Deadly throw anecdotes, musical indifference, interviews with Oxfordshire's music scene, past and present, into the Melting Pot.
2: So we were just chatting about the Radiohead gig, and on the bill that day as well was Beck.
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2: 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And I think, you know, again, we've not played Beck on the show yet, so let's address that as well. Why not? So what would you like to hear by Beck?
3: Well, I think it's the song about you. Loser.
2: Oh, it's Melting Pot.
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1: Hang on, who's the most famous person you've bumped into? 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
2: 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I go up them and strike conversations rather than meeting them in toilets.
1: I find that it breaks the ice when you meet them in a toilet.

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6: Riot police are guarding the hotel where England are staying in Mexico after the team received a hostile reception. England had been hoping to keep their location secret after Mexico supporters tried to disturb the sleep of Ecuador's players before their game on Wednesday. Back here, osteoporosis affects half of women over 50, but there's been a sharp decline in the number being diagnosed. That comes from the Royal Osteoporosis Society, who's calling on ministers to make sure people have access to early diagnostic clinics. Craig Jones is the charity's spokesperson.
7: I still think there's a lot of people in government who just see this as an unfortunate thing that happens to older women, rather than a manageable or preventable health condition. And I think it's perhaps that stereotype that's led to this promise not yet having been kept.
6: And delivery firm Evri is suing the BBC for more than £1 million over a Panorama documentary that it says damaged its reputation. The company denies claims that it exploited couriers and misled Parliament. That's the latest from Radio News Hub. I'm Nathan Beresford.
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1: Hang on, who's the most famous person you've bumped into? 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
3: 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We're going to dance. We're going to dance and have some fun.

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2: 60s, 70s, there's a couple of games, even earlier actually, there's a couple of board games in particular that seem to prompt memories for people, and one of them is that. 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We have lots of older versions of Monopolies, which is nice. And then there's games like Tri-Tactics. There's all sorts. But what's really lovely is seeing people see the game and clock exactly that memory that you've just described, which is them playing it with their grandparents when they were younger.
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